0: Радио 100. 100 FM.
1: Honestly, there's not a lot where I stand. Nobody knows where we'll go, but I've got a hunch that it feels like home.

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She's a boss, she's a bitch. I take that as a compliment.

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I thank you all. But it's been no bed of roses, no pleasure cruise. I consider it a challenge before.